Men to the left, men to the right, men every day and men every night. I've got so many men, I don't know what to do.

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0: pravidelně poslouchat na rádiu Color každý čtvrtek od 3. do 4. hodiny odpoledne. 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
2: I definitely know where you wanna be. It's Freedom Thursday.

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And just like, you know, we got a strong foundation of blues, jazz, and soul. Let's start off with this first set. We're going to take it to a war. That's right outside. That's the Chicagoland area. This man grew up right out of Chicago. His name is Carl Thomas.

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These guys are friends of mine. They go by Three Piece, man. Hood. I call them the Hood Jodeci. This is called Ooh Ah. Man, let's go, Chicago.

That was Tink right there with Million. Yeah, we all know that the sample from Aaliyah's One in a Million. So, man, I definitely, like I said, I always have to reflect on that. And if you're ever in Chicago, man, one of the best things that you can participate in is definitely going down to the South Loop, Buddy Guys. If you like blues music, you want to hear some original Chicago-type flavor. The House of Blues is pretty hot also. It's a concert venue, but their Sunday blues brunch is pretty butter. They got good food, live band, good instrumentals, you know. So, like, every once in a while, I get caught up in, like, sometimes in my playlist, I'll just be skipping through it, and, like, the playlist will just keep on pushing Chicago at me, Chicago at me, Chicago at me. And I hear that as a message. They like, we need a Chicago show. I'm looking up, and I was like, I hear you. You know, that's what life is. Take cues. See what's going on in front of you. See what's going on in front of you, and man, take advantage. You know, life is a short thing, and as I tell everybody, man, there's no time for her somebody to talk about, you know, oh, you know, I'm saying, you know, I'm happy it's Burchuk season, and, you know, like, oh, it's depressing. The Burchuk means falls here. It's like, nah, fool. I woke up this morning, and we living, and we blessed. Like, anyway, I'm a bear. I like the cold. That's when we get to display real fashion. You know, it's like summertime for me is for the girls. You know, you can wear your summer dresses and da-da-da-da. You know, for me, fashion is wintertime. Sweaters, the jackets, the boots, the all of the fusion and intertwining all of that into one thing. So it's like, man, I don't never frown. And I definitely enjoy going walking through the forest and seeing, like, the leaves turning and seeing how, you know, Mother Nature is progressing and moving on. So, man, what are we going to do next? So, we're going to go west side. We're going to go to the west side of Chicago. This group called Do or Die, they bring a certain swag. Oh, that's Chicago. It's more that pimpology, you know, like my guy GLC, we'll just talk that ism, you know, that's that pimp mentality. That's definitely some of the flavor that we get from the South. We bring that pimpism up north. Yeah, so man, let's reflect on that. Like I said, next up, here's Do or Die. This right here is called Po Pimp. Yeah, you want to ride?

0: I love this song. This one reflects on slang of how we speak. The word decent, for Chicagoans, the word decent means above average. You know, decent normally means average, but when we call something decent, that means we actually like it. Here's a song that coming from the 17th Cypher, Rufus Simpson, or Sims, and I Am God. This one right here is called so You Over Decent. Yeah, listen to him.
1: You attract them to us. 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Oh, bro. 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

0: 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My God, decent as hell.
1: Next up, let's bring in Kanye West, and he brought in ISM. That's GLC. This one right here is called Spaceship. Man, I wish I could just fly away.

one of my favorites, Twista, Young Buck from Psychodrama. Yeah, Psychodrama, that real West Side heat, yeah. Oh man, Twista, better known as Tongue Twister. When he first started, when Twista first started, he was a little more alternative than gangster. His full name was Tongue Twister. At one point, I don't know if he still holds the record, but he set like a world record as far as saying word the most amount of rhymes within a bar or something like that. So Twista, just like Buster, you know, when they pick up that tempo, Twista has always been one of the top rappers in hip hop as far as being able to keep that speed up as far as that. So, man, I talked about gangsta getting hood. In Chicago, we have a direct genre. I don't play that much of it on this show because it represents death. In Chicago, we call it drill music. And let's, you know, we're in Europe, so a lot of you guys know drill as far as what the Europeans presented. The UK people, they have drill. And sure enough, UK drill is original. I say original in the sense that like the New Yorkers stole like the UK's flow. But if you want the mother would be Chicago, our drill music, and it's not fantasy. Like take Lil Durk right now. Lil Durk's a big rapper. Lil Durk is on trial for murder. What Chicago drill talks about, it is not fantasy. People die for real. It is not a genre that, you know, a lot of this music, a lot of what these people do is fiction. They just talk about it. But, you know, so, but just know that when you think of drill, you know, when people are like, oh, Americans stole drill. No, New Yorkers stole drill from UK, period. Don't have nothing to do with America. New York is a small place. It's 10 million people, but that's the New Yorkers stole it from the UK. Don't have nothing with Chicago. And UK drill is nothing like Chicago besides its aggressiveness, intensity of talking about violence. Yeah. What I, you know, we're gonna start an, I got King Von, we're gonna play. You know, everybody talks about Chief Keef, O Block. Man, when you guys present, ask me about O Block, I'm like, the neighborhood on Michelle Obama grew up in? Cause I always tell people, in O Block being hard, that ain't hard to do. Being exceptional, making it out of the hood. A family coming up on them being a billionaire, like the Obamas. That's O Block. That's Chicago street hustle. Yeah. So, man, we're going to continue on. You know, don't mind me. I'm running my mouth. But here's King Von. Took her to the O. You know what he's talking about. He's talking about O Block. Let's get it.

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Yeah. Chicago producer. This one's with G Count. This is called Killing Season.

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1: G-Herbo.
0: Shout out Nicki Minaj. You already know, SB just gave me the nine with the green beans. Just give me the green light.
1: It's not what you want. It's not what you want. Don't pretend it's not what you want. You don't want this business. That was Nicki and G-Herbo. Chirac. Yeah. It's that business right there. I get riled. I get the hypes. I digress. So, man, we got more to come. We're going to get in the second hour. We ain't done yet. We got the second hour coming. I got one more song after this. I go by Chuck Diesel. This is Freedom Thursday. The Ride with Chuck Diesel. We do this every Tuesday and Thursday. New Music Tuesdays and Freedom Thursdays. I present this heat, this culture. Dare I say flavor? Yeah. Dare I say flavor? It ain't spicy. It's just taste. Yeah. And you should lock in with me. How do you do that? C Diesel. C-D-I-E-S-A-L. On Instagram or Facebook. TheRideWithChuckDiesel.com. That is my hub. That is my website. These are the best ways to get in contact with your boy. With your boy. So I ride it out. I did O Block. Man, so need to pay a little homage. We can't, you know, I'm gonna flip it up. We're gonna go a different vibe of hip hop in the second hour of Chicago. But man, I gotta play some Young Chop. That's the producer. You know, you love Chief Keef, you love some of these drill. Young Chop is that dude who always making these beats. So let's do, you know, we gotta do one more before we close out and pay some bills, commercials. I'll be back. But here's Young Chop. You know what we do, but you don't though, dude.

0: dip. Tell me, do you feel this? Feel this?
1: Mick Jenkins. Right there. They would call that vibe. Yeah. Definitely hip hop. So, man, we locking in on the second hour. It's Freedom Thursday. It's your boy Chuck Diesel locked in. Are you ready for this? If you're just tuning in, for some of y'all, y'all just got off work. Man, it's after 5 o'clock. I hope you're in your car. Man, you know, yeah, it's after day of the corporation. I salute y'all. I salute y'all every day. It's a blessing, you know. It's like, make that grind. I grind in different ways, but the grind is still a blessing. You know, if you got hustles, taking care of your kids, you're trying to make sure you can travel right, eat right, whatever you need to do, it's all made possible. Why? Because you woke up this morning, so you won. Yeah, so I mean, I try to keep this positivity going because, man, depression, you know, people, you know, I'm black, so now that it's fall, I'm supposed to be taking like vitamin D supplements, you know, the melanin needs. But in the second hour, I'm going to keep on the Chicago tip. But on the Chicago tip, we're going to do a little alternate. Just, man, this is more of the crews that I ran with. This is the music that I flow with. Just interesting styles of Chicago. You know, I did more of the hood. That's what's more advertise. You know, the negativity is what's pushed in black music. They want us to kill ourselves. So they will always push and advertise the negativity before the positivity. So I'm not saying this music is positive, but I'm just saying that it's not the same feel. So what I'm gonna tap into first is, it's one of my favorite rappers. He comes from Save Money. And you know Save Money because you probably know Chance the Rapper. You probably know Vic Mensa. Those are the main two hitters. For me, I'm a Joey Perp fan. So here right now, this is called Photo Booth. Man, Joey, man, you tell them what does. Don't trust these women.
2: Yeah. Turn me up in the phones.

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Yeah. They on the gram, man. They just want the pub. They don't really love y'all. So, man, let's stay with the save money. And I got a collaboration with Chance the Rapper and Vic Mensa. This is called Back to the Go. You know, that's what we should call Chicago.

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So next up, I got Kids in the Hall. Oof, let's go. Man, this is featuring Master Ace. This is called Driving Down the Block. Yeah, you don't want this.

Michael Rocks, Cool Kids. Yeah, the bangers that they produce and they put out is always amazing. Yeah. So, man, what I'm going to pivot to next is we're going to stay like, man, we doing Chicago hip hop. We're going to do it for one more. I'm going to flip it up. You know, I ain't got no house in here. So it's a Chicago show. Did soul, did the drill, did the true hip hop, in my opinion. So, but what we gonna do next? Oh, there's a lot of bands. There's a lot of bands and good music and soul. So we gonna fluctuate towards that moving forward. So a lot of y'all know who Vic Mensa is. I was introduced to him in like maybe the early 2000s. He was in a band called Kids These Days. Saxophone, drummer, guitarist, female vocalist, and Vic as the MC. Dope. I saw them at DePaul University. First time performing for the student body. Great set. I got a video. Horrible sound. But, you know, it was Vic back in the day. And I love it. Of being Chicago that. So let's speak no more. Next up, I got Kids These Days, and this is called Summer Sense.

you like that vibration. Man, I got another Chicago band that, man, I wish they blew up higher, much harder than they did. Here's Sidewalk Chalk, and this one's called Birds of a Feather. Yeah.

Man, for me, people, all that, that was Joel Q. Generational Realm, that is Black Power music. He's talking about liberation. He's talking about taking care of your family. He's talking about building bridges, moving to the future. For me, that's type. I get amped when I, you know, it's one of my favorite songs in life. Tokyo Generational Run. Yeah, that's what we running for. We running for to make our generationals better. Because we come in this culture from America. America is not trying to make anyone better. You have to take it. You have to take it. And nothing is given. There's no socialism acquired. You know, it's America. America uses socialism as a trap to say communism. Because we're a capitalist nation. And capitalists need poor people. So it's the divide that we live in. And unfortunately, I'm high melanin. We're the ones that they want to be the poor people. But we fight. We talk. We express. We move out. And explore other destinations. Yeah, toddy. So man, let's continue on. I got more. Oh, let's stay on this hip hop vibe. So he might have came up, but you know, Southside. He originally is called Common Sense. Nowadays, he just called Common. And I'm a Northsider, but I ain't mad at him. You know, this is Southside.

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Travel international, so my boy, you know, we on. I'm Chicago. I'm north side, west side. So Lupe, man, Paris or Tokyo?

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Yeah. 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Now we're gonna go super soul and finish out. I wanna finish out with some deep house. So man, this black woman right here, Jamila Woods. She got Saba. This one's called Emerald Street. I ain't done yet, people, man, but I'm gonna keep on banging you over the head. Chicago.

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We need to bring some house into the situation. Now here's Terry Hunter with Raheem Devon. Favorite things to do. I'm sorry, people, man. If you can't dance, that's your fault.

0: what could a Chicago show be if we don't play no house music? Yeah. Like, I opted out. I was going to play some footwork. I was looking at some DJ Chips and DJ Dion. But I opted out. I might torture y'all and do like a whole ghetto track show. I'm thinking about that. Or at least 1 hour, some ghetto tracks. Oh, let's go to the mall. Oh, let's go. You know, I have to do some research and get like the most amazing thing that I've ever seen was like, you know, the Casper slide. The Casper slide is like, I want to say it's probably like 100, 110, but like the Juke Casper slide at about 130, 135. Oh, it's amazing when you have people dancing to it. It's amazing. I miss Chicago solely for the dancing aspect. I don't miss the food because I can cook anything that Chicago does. Czech people know this if they come to my house. But it's just an amazing thing. So, with that being said, I go by Chuck Diesel. The Ride with Chuck Diesel. Freedom Thursdays today. Nice. I do this 2 times a week. 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It's a mess, but we have fun. I'm always doing too much. I need like a real studio and a producer because I'm always trying to do so much. Tis life, yeah? But man, if you want more of this, you know, the shows are always on Mixcloud. If you ever miss anything, The Ride with Chuck Diesel is the easiest way to follow because, let's see, I'm coming up on 500 shows for Color. Would slow down over 120. Yeah. So I got about 600 plus 600 radio shows on Mixcloud. I got flavor, culture. I don't talk too much of the most is about the music. But with that being said, my baby girl always likes to say,
1: ciao, ciao. Ahoj, uvidíme se jinde.
0: For me, that's we're gonna rock out. I got one more joint before we play, so we're gonna give my man Ron Trent Chicago house music, and gonna ride out with some deep house. This one right here is called Alter States. Yeah, if you don't like music, house music, kill yourself. I say that deliberately. If you don't like house music, kill yourself. It's a joke. You can do whatever you want. So, but on that note, let's play this Ron Trent. It's a pleasure as always, people. Till the next time, love y'all. Love me back.

0: I appreciate y'all. 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
0: 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You know, I give no F's about promoting any Czech music. 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I don't speak Czech. I'm a black American. You got a unicorn in the fucking country. Why would you want me to do other than what I do? So with that being said, it's a pleasure as always, people. 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

fuck that. 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Wait a minute. Fuck that shit. Still on this motherfucking record.

I don't even know what to play. I tell you what I'ma do, what I got on the turntables. Hey, what y'all motherfuckers wanna hear? We had two categories. We had that good shit, and we had that other shit. Hey, wait. I ain't gonna play no more of my shit now. I'd heard that shit a million times. I ain't gonna play no more of my shit. I tell you what, fuck that. I wanted somebody to give me a CD or a vinyl or some talent from right here. Fuck the rest of the world. Fuck these motherfuckers. I need something from right here. From right here. What you got, a cassette? Damn, you got a cassette? I ain't got no cassette. What you got, baby? He wanna hear something. He wants some Edwards. He wants some Sheep. I wanna play this motherfucker some Sheep.

0: Hey, we got some very intelligent women in here, man.
1: Do you think you're too young to really love somebody?
2: No.
0: I say it for me. I'm an adult. I say, wait, you too young to be in love. This is silly. You infatuated with him. He got nice jeans. He wear fancy Adidas. I mean, it might be something. I don't know. Go ahead.
3: It's a difference from loving somebody and being in love with somebody.
0: Well, you tell me. What's the difference?
2: Okay.
0: What's the difference?
2: Okay, Shan.
3: You can love anybody, but when you in love with somebody, you looking at it like this. You taking that person for what he or she is, no matter what he or she look like, but no matter what he or she do. You
2: know
3: that like this.
4: If you fall in love, you can fall out of love.
3: I just love somebody. You might stop being in love with them, but you is not gonna stop loving that person.
5: Maybe sometimes they've never been loved before.
2: Yeah, true.
5: Or they've never been in love before. Or they don't know what the feeling is to be loved.
4: She poetic.
0: She killed it. We get in that conversation with that, right?
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Hey, dance floor. You think about New York. Mojo Club. You think about Hamburg. Mojo Club. You think about France, Paris. Mojo Club. Oh, I can imagine in Australia. Mojo Club.

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I believe.

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Huh, I turned a new leaf, so if they got beef, I leave you on the floor laying next to your teeth. I see every